were supposed to call me tonight. You were supposed to call me tonight. We would have gone to the cinema and after to the restaurant, the one you like in your street. We would have slept together, have a nice breakfast together, and then a walk in a park together. How beautiful it then. You would have said I love you.

0: are for real. Is that for sure? You have to know. I mean, you know, I can do it. Man, I'll kill her.
1: Mutated sounds. Mutated sounds. Eczema process.

think about the generations and to say we want to make it a better place for our children and our children's children so that they know it's a better world for them and think they can make it a better place.